Enough talking about global power outputs and the odds of becoming a millionaire through wishful thinking. Just a quick reality check before we dive into the soundtrack, because the chances of winning the Euro jackpot, with numbers like 1, 14, 22, 39, 48, and 8, and 11, are roughly 1 in 140 million. Low, but still fun. Speaking of low, the weather is keeping things decidedly anti-glamour. 11 degrees Celsius and overcast. No sudden boosts of energy needed there. So forget the economic models and forget the weather report. This is the sound of 0% official activity. Get ready for Bo Burnham's 1985 to kick the roof off. Keep those metaphorical Cadillac seats empty. We're going electric.

wasn't easy being any white guy in 1985. 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Some white guys were Italian. 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
1: It is 2:20 a.m. on Thursday, June 11th. Looks like the weather decided to stick to 11 degrees Celsius and a light drizzle, so don't plan on any spontaneous glamour boosts tonight. We are keeping the energy dialed up, even if Mother Nature is playing soft jazz. Up next, we have Cody Fry's Thinking About You. Don't panic. We promise listening to this won't actually make you overanalyze the lyrics to the point of needing an advanced degree in emotional physics. Stay locked in. The vibe is high right here at Osna FM.

0: It is 2:30 at night on Thursday, the 11th of June. Still dealing with this relentless 11 degrees Celsius and a little drizzle? Yeah, nature hasn't upgraded its style guide yet. Speaking of dips, the heavy stuff on the news. The EW warns of potential economic shrinkages globally. Don't worry though, even if the Strait of Hormuz decides to act up and the economy dips into a temporary trough, we're keeping the vibe stable right here at OZNA FM. We'll talk about everything from geopolitics to getting through this night at 2:30. Weather Radar predicts 11 degrees Celsius and cloudy conditions later, so bring a jumper. Up next, we slow it all down with Dean Lewis and How Do I Say Goodbye. Stay mellow, stay tuned.
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1040 a.m. here at Ozna FM, and honestly, I think the weather is having a dramatic episode. Still dealing with that persistent slight rain and a disappointing 11 degrees Celsius? Nature needs an upgrade, frankly. But don't let the miserable climate fool you. The vibe in the station is locked down. Things are keeping us going. To navigate the rest of this Thursday night, we've got the perfect dose of moody brilliance coming up. Get ready to ride out the storm with the Doors and Riders on the Storm. Tune in.

0: It's 2005 a.m., and if this 11 degrees Celsius overcast weather doesn't change its wardrobe immediately, I might send the local meteorologist a strongly worded note. Speaking of progress, good news on the roads. The A1 into Osnabrück from Bremen is clear, and Osnabrück North lanes are all set. Despite the lackluster climate, the energy in the station isn't dipping. We're kicking off the next track with a dose of pure nostalgia. Get ready to feel the warmth for Ronan Keating's Lovin' Each Day.
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1: Another lovely evening here in Osnabrück, though frankly, 11 degrees Celsius and overcast weather is quite the mood killer. Speaking of mood killers, we saw some serious debate coming out of Saxony regarding juvenile accountability. On one hand, proposals to increase responsibility measures for 12 and 13-year-olds, but countered by experts who argue that education and welfare, not punitive law, are the real path forward. It's a complex issue right there, but we're not going to get bogged down in legislative details tonight. Maintaining the killer energy, we're shifting gears and turning up the heat. Get ready for a classic dose of pure pop nostalgia with Latricia McNeil playing Ain't That Just the Way.

All right, enough about complex debates and accountability. Frankly, discussing policy at this hour, when it's barely 11 degrees Celsius, is exhausting. Let's stop thinking about leadership presence and just feel it. The music knows how to raise the temperature, even if it's only 3 a.m. Here's Dream as One by Miley Cyrus. Osna.

0: So, we've been deep in the operational theater of political signaling trips, asparagus, and the grand performance of unity. Honestly, the dramatic effort expended to signal collective strength when it's only 11 degrees Celsius and overcast feels almost more exhausting than the actual debates. The truth is, sometimes the biggest decisions of the night are just getting warm. But let's leave the strategy sessions and the mandatory unity meals to the morning. The night demands a different kind of energy. We're elevating the temperature, even if it's just in this room, with the naked and famous. Here is Hires.
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0: pause the brick? Since we just pumped out enough energy for a full system reboot, let's address some real-life signal failure. Forget the mood lighting. The German railway network is signaling a massive issue. Deutsche Bahn says it needs an additional 13 billion by 2030, or we face punctuality plummeting below 60%, a whole lot lower than the 70% target. It's a big train set of problems. On a practical note, the A30 toward Rhein has cleared its roadworks between Hasburg and Gast and Lodi Osnabrück. Meanwhile, it's only 11 degrees Celsius and still foggy out. Stay warm and keep an eye on what matters. We're back with a request for Gracie Abrams, giving us the vibe we actually need right now. Let's get lost in Free Now.
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1: All right, Osnabrück, we're cruising through the wee hours. Before the bass drops, a quick dose of reality, Borussia Mönchengladbach just finalized a major signing. Lidberg looking ready to make a name for himself. But speaking of things that need power, take a look outside. It's 11 degrees Celsius and still overcast. You might need to channel that kind of aggression for the rest of your listen. You requested Sabotage by Fuamoco, and it's exactly the raw energy needed to power through this chilly night. Hit it.

Buzz the Brook, we are riding through the late night frequencies. We want you to know the buzz is big today. Saxony is pushing for a whole new level of accountability for young offenders, proposing deep changes for 12 and 13-year-olds.

0: Late night Osnabrück, big topics tonight, Saxony. Anhalt is putting guides in place, making it clear that education means action, not silence, when confronting extremism. Officials are setting mandates for teaching democracy alongside hate. Heads up, if you're heading north or towards Osnabrückhafen, watch out for tire debris on the roadway. It's still a crisp 11 degrees Celsius and overcast, but a little atmospheric gloom won't stop us. Enough thinking, though. We need some lift. Up next, we're firing up the mains with Rocketeer. If this song is anywhere near the energy of a giant aluminum jet, remember to keep the oxygen mask on game day mode. Come through.
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1: Thursday, 11th June, and things are still moving tonight. Quick heads up, Berlin's general prosecutor is sounding the alarm about powerful people potentially abusing the rule of law, specifically regarding this external instruction right. Jackson needs us to listen, because when legal limits vanish, things get really unpredictable, far more unpredictable than the 11 degrees Celsius reading outside. We need the law to be solid. Enough deep thinking for now, though. Coming up, we're heading for Pure Comfort with Sarah Connor and Let's Get Back to Bed Boy. Press play.
2: What up? It's your boy TQ, still keeping it gangster around the world. With my girl Sarah. Brand new.

0: Krasna. It's 4:20 a.m. and your brain deserves a cool down after that chat. Leave the constitutional arguments to the lawyers. Frankly, the unpredictability of the law is way more drama than the 11 degrees Celsius chill outside. And frankly, we need something that warms the soul. The clouds are thick, but our energy better be hotter. To shake off the serious vibe, we're cranking up the heat with PNK, and she has the perfect remedy right here. Get ready to feel it. This is You Make Me Sick.
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1: We just dissected serious policy involving juvenile accountability in Saxony, which frankly required the focus of a constitutional lawyer, not a midnight radio listener. 12 or 13-year-olds facing responsibility procedures? Keep the legal debates for daytime cable news. We're skipping the lecture on criminal law and focusing on mood elevation. The world can debate the system, but right now we only care about feeling something. Let's just talk about the damage, shall we? This next track, Water Under the Bridge by Adele, is perfect. It's got that massive emotional sweep, a little bit dramatic, a little bit melancholic, like sweeping away evidence. Get comfortable, because we're finding the water underneath the bridge.

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2: The economic forecast for German truckers is apparently as cloudy as the sky right now, ladies and gentlemen. We were just wading through reports of Daimler arguing with the EU talk about global pressure. Being told you must cut CO2 by 45% by 2030 and face penalties like 120 million per percentage point missed? It sounds less like an environmental necessity and more like a financial comedy act. For anyone navigating Osnabrück, the good news is that all those harbor dangers, those messages are lifted, so you're all clear to continue your journey. Looking outside, it's a solid 11 degrees Celsius and completely overcast. That's the weather and that's the mood, for now. We're keeping the energy cycling, so let's leave the existential vehicular debates behind and just hit the open road. Since the theme tonight is definitely needing a good reason to abandon everything, next up is Buster Poindexter's Hit the Road, Jack. It's the perfect anthem for when you realize you've accidentally left your toaster on back home and have absolutely no other choice but to go.

0: Well, the life lessons tonight from CO2 targets to 19.1 million pensions have really kept us thinking. Seems even retiring early saves you 30% off. The numbers are high, but the energy isn't. With the weather holding steady at 11 degrees Celsius and turning overcast later, we're keeping things bright for the handover. My shift is done, but the good times aren't. Stepping in next, please welcome the wonderfully warm Josh for the morning show. Until then, keep those memories flying high. Up next is Stern and Himmel by Hubert Ka.
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1: Good morning, Osnabrück. It's Thursday. Well, first off, a massive thanks to Jackson. I'm still feeling the impact of his night shift precision. I think I just calculated the optimal minute to sneeze. But the good news is, traffic is suspiciously smooth this morning. Looking out the window, we have a delightful 11 degrees Celsius. Partly cloudy right now, though things are plotting to turn overcast by afternoon, stabilizing at another 11 degrees Celsius. We are keeping the energy high, even if the temperature remains admirably predictable. To get us moving with the morning vibe, we've got Johnny Cash with Ring of Fire. Let's hear it! Come.

Osnabrück, gotta jump into the day. So, the news is keeping the engine running hot this morning. Looks like the big truck manufacturers are sending out some very dramatic notes about Europe's CO2 targets. Apparently, missing a 45% reduction by 2030 could cost them enough cash to buy a small country right down to 21ing per percentage point. Sounds like making the switch to electric is currently more aspirational than achievable. Quick heads up on the weather, it's currently 10 degrees Celsius, partly cloudy, but we're leveling up to 11 degrees Celsius and it'll be overcast this afternoon. Enough talk about corporate angst and cost inflation, because we're cranking the energy back up. To get us moving post-commute, we've got Jonas Blue with Perfect Strangers. Let's groove.

quick sniff check before the caffeine hits. Stepping away from all that corporate anxiety and 10 degrees Celsius forecasts, because today, we are turning the volume up. Let's forget the targets and just feel the vibe. Get ready to fill that cup. We've got Andrew Rips, Fill My Cup. Let's go.

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2: All right, Osna, deep breath with me. Does anyone else feel like a mental unscheduled break is highly due? Hang in there, you're doing great. Forget the clock. Forget the 10 degrees Celsius outside. Just let the vibe take over. We've got I Wish You Would coming up, a perfect little pause button for your Thursday morning. Turn it up and let's go.
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0: All right, Ozna, if you're feeling the existential drain from the corporate world waking up, you are not alone. Guys are arguing about 45% CO2 reductions and millions of euros, and what we really need is a giant coffee machine and a nap button. The weather is chilling at 10 degrees Celsius, partly cloudy, so bundle up. But the mood is lifting because we've got Cracker Island coming up from Gorillaz and Thundercat. Seriously, if this track isn't going to instantly throw you into a wonderfully bizarre alternate reality, I don't know what will. Turn the volume up, let's get vibey, and enjoy the ride.
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1: All right, Osna. Welcome to the magical realm of 5005 AM, where we pretend sleep doesn't exist. Now, before the beats drop, a heads up, ministers are debating teaching us full-blown civil defense in school because of the new threat environment. Yep. Learning how to survive everything from climate disasters to literal warfare sounds intense, but hey, at least we'll know how to stay warm when the temperature drops a couple degrees more tonight, hitting 11 degrees, right? But enough with the official stuff. We need a mood lift. We're about to drop Cher's Believe. And frankly, if this song doesn't instantly make you believe in the sheer chaotic genius of rock and roll life, I don't know what will. Turn it up. Let's go get some belief.

0: Klausner, settling back down from the whirlwind that was Cher. We've got a quick status check. Firstly, health first. Nina Warkin is pushing everyone to seriously tackle heat protection lately, stressing that surviving hot spells is just as important as everything else we worry about. Obviously, staying cool is going to be our top priority. On the commute front, if you're headed towards Osnabrück on the A30, keep an eye out because there's a nasty 2 kilometers traffic jam approaching between Lotte and Hasbergen Gast. Weather-wise, we're sitting at 10 degrees Celsius and partly cloudy now, but by evening, it's shifting to that overcast look with things dropping slightly to 11 degrees Celsius. Now, for something to lift the mood high above the increasing heat risk, we've got 17 playing You Notice and Kelvin Jones. If this track doesn't instantly make you feel like the main character of a massively complicated, dramatic K-pop musical, I don't know what will. Turn it up, let's get into it.
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1: Good morning, Osna, and welcome back to the show. It's a partly cloudy start, currently sitting at 10 degrees Celsius, which is perfect for surviving a long commute, especially because the news cycle is making us question the actual purpose of everything, from border checks to proper coffee brewing. But really, enough heavy lifting for the morning, we're keeping things lighthearted today. To help you forget the geopolitical debates and just embrace the beat, we have a classic that is pure sunshine, even if it is just 10 degrees Celsius outside. 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Let's go.

All right, Asna, let's ditch the geopolitical overthinking for a minute. Sure, the experts are debating if Germany needs border controls, but frankly, can't we just agree that the only thing we need to worry about proving is if we want a fresh cup of coffee? Today starts at a chilly 10 degrees Celsius, but don't worry, the evening climbs to 11 degrees Celsius, just enough to keep us questioning everything. With the weather and the world giving us so much to analyze, we're keeping it simple and going straight for that irresistible rhythm. Now, for Usher's More, get ready to feel all the more and make it look incredibly effortless. This one's for you.

0: Good morning, Osna. It's 6:30 in the morning, Thursday, the 11th of June. All this talk about border controls and political stubbornness is enough to make you feel the chill, even with a warm 10 degrees Celsius out there. We'd rather deal with our playlist than policy debates. Now, let's skip the serious stuff and just dive into something good. Get ready for Olivia Rodrigo's Good For You.
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1: Just checking in, Osna. So, the world's getting really complex with these new anti-doping codes coming in 2027, folks. Sounds like everyone needs to study a lot, but at least the weather is keeping it chill. We've got a crisp 10 degrees Celsius right now, and they promise it'll edge up to 11 degrees Celsius later tonight. Don't let the compliance reports ruin your vibe. Time to skip the investigation and dive straight into some tunes. Keep those standards high for No Promises by Shane Ward.

0: Seriously, though, we've got political dramas erupting globally. German parties demanding crystal clear answers from the U.S. over a World Cup referee's travel ban. Talk about a mystery. But let's be realistic. While the international politics are complex enough to require a PhD, today's vibe is just keeping it effortlessly cool. We're holding at a modest 10 degrees Celsius now, and hey, even if it creeps up to 11 degrees Celsius tonight, who cares? Speaking of things you want to forget, we've got the perfect soundtrack. Time to delete our love with Hybrid Minds and Brody. Drop into Delete Our Love right now and let the bass handle the geopolitics.
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0: All right, morning people. You know, the headlines today are wild. We've got everything from international supply chain panic to someone in Bonn arguing about the appropriate shade of governmental beige. It makes you wonder what common sense even looks like these days. But look, we're here, we're caffeinated, and we're going to ignore the global chaos for the next 3 minutes. We're holding a delightfully low-key vibe, even if the actual temperature is only a cool 10 degrees Celsius. Forget the geopolitical drama. The only thing needing stability right now is your playlist. Let's drift away with Dreams by Sludge. Here we go.
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0: the nighttime.
1: All right, morning people. Seriously, you open the headlines and think, are they running a soap opera or a news cycle? We've got geopolitical drama making today's reality feel less like a playlist and more like a dramatic telenovela. Honestly, it's exhausting just listening. Don't worry though. Meanwhile, out there, the weather is only sitting at a chilly 10 degrees Celsius, overcast and predictable, and it's only climbing a couple more degrees to 11 degrees Celsius by evening. Let's stick to the comfortably predictable right here in the studio. But speaking of drama, we have a vibe shift for you. If the world is messy, today we're throwing absolutely zero messiness at you. We're talking pure, vibrant, retro 90s confidence. Get ready to ditch the war reports and the worrying, because right up is One World by the Cheetah Girls. Seriously, who knew this song existed? Let's hear that dose of glorious, unironic pop sunshine. Here we go.
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1: So, we've got the serious stuff in the news, right? Justice Minister Hubig proposing we criminalize not reporting certain crimes? Look, genuinely, try to keep up with the weight of modern morality. It's a workout. But speaking of things that feel pretty straightforward, the weather outside is just chilling at 10 degrees Celsius, overcast and utterly predictable. No traffic drama here in Osnabrück, thankfully. And since we don't need all the global drama right now, let's stick to something that feels a little more effortless, pure, gorgeous, romantic vibe. To set the mood for a fantastic Thursday, up next is Mahalia Feet Masika with Different Type of Love. Enjoy the smooth vibes.

Okay, let's take a deep breath after that heavy one. Talk about turning down the dial on morality. On a lighter note, the roadworks between Gast and Lotte are officially cleared, so you can drive through. We're sitting pretty at 10 degrees Celsius right now, and it's only going a few degrees up to 11 degrees Celsius later. Still overcast, of course. Speaking of things that hit different, up next, we've got Lily Allen to remind us that sometimes a perfectly catchy anthem is the only appropriate response to the rest of the world. Enjoy, fuck you!

Welcome back to Rock and Pop Osna FM. Joe Cannot thinks our pension plan is totally safe, but honestly, worrying about the total length of your working life sounds exhausting. Hopefully, you don't spend all your energy thinking about retirement just to manage the weird weather today, a chilly 10 degrees Celsius and completely overcast, right? We're rocking through the morning, so keep your indoor hobbies handy. Next up, we've got Satellites with September. Get ready.

Good morning, everyone. And 2 hours into the absolute best morning show Osnabrück has ever heard, we've been deep into the important stuff, like making sure our pensions are safe while simultaneously modernizing them so they aren't ancient. Basically, Okanot agrees the system is solid, but maybe needs a good tune-up based on how long you actually work, not just a fixed age. And speaking of things that are unpredictable, remember that A33 has some objects slowing things down near distance, so watch those roads out there. Even though we're chatting about national policy, we are still only battling a suspiciously chilly 10 degrees Celsius outside today. Anyway, let's forget the bureaucratic headaches and focus on good vibes, because next up, we've got some much-needed escape soundtrack for you. Mark Sibilia with Getaway Car.

0: Speaking of unpredictable things, whether it's global unrest in Belfast or just the weather, things are certainly eventful right now and later. We're keeping it steady at 11 degrees Celsius under an overcast sky. Wow, what a roller coaster. But we're here, dodging the drama and soaking up the good vibes. Time to shift gears and get grounded with some absolute fire. Here's Right Now by Sir 71.
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Let's keep this momentum going, folks. Quick headline, looks like the infrastructure debate is tricky, but the CDU says they are still game for common ground, so fingers crossed for political sunshine. And good news on the roads, A33 near Disson is totally cleared, so no more delays trying to beat the traffic monster. Meanwhile, the weather reports back a steady 11 degrees Celsius and cloudy skies, so grab a jacket. We're trading today's serious topics for pure pop gold, because it's time for Britney's Gimme More.

0: Good morning, Osnabrück. It's Thursday, the 11th June, and we are back online keeping this energy flowing at 8:20. Last time, we talked traffic, but now we're diving deep into pensions. There's been a major debate from SPD candidate Jochen Ott about retirement. The message is clear: no more one-size-fits-all solutions. He stresses that whether you're in a highly demanding job or behind a desk, the focus needs to be on your total working life, not just a fixed age. While he reassures us that the statutory pension system is safe, the consensus seems to be it needs modernizing and expanding coverage is the big buzzword. Okay, brain power overload, time to switch gears. We're pivoting from complex policy debates to pure melodic vibes because we're throwing on White Lies and their track, Mother Tongue. Hopefully, this song will be less complicated to understand than German pension law.
1: Osna FM. Pure pop and rock. Non-stop from Osnabrück. No stops. No sellouts. Just your music. 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

0: girlfriend everywhere.
1: Okay, Osnabrück, we've gone from complex security updates to melodic mayhem. Just remembering that related crimes reported fell by a hefty 33.07% and violent ones dropped by 39.69%, it's almost too uplifting for the early hour. Don't worry, we'll let the mood lift even if it's only 11 degrees Celsius outside. We're leaving the bureaucratic breakthroughs behind and getting right into the vibes with Beat City and the Flower Pot Men. Pump up the roof!

Right, Osnabrück. We managed to navigate the complexities of crime stats and bureaucratic breakthroughs, which is honestly enough brain power for one morning. I mean, after hearing those figures and considering it's barely 9 degrees Celsius out there, I think we've all earned a little dose of magic. Forget the spreadsheets, we're keeping the vibe high and the tempo even higher. Get ready, because we are spinning Dove Cameron's Too Much. Let's dive into some pure sonic sunshine.

0: Hey, yo, Jace.
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0: Damn, baby, you got a bright future behind you.
1: Man, we just wrapped up a serious round of policy deep dives. We talked tax breaks until July 2026 and complex aviation logistics. But hey, the A1 is good to go. And even if it's only 11 degrees Celsius out there, the soundtrack is going to be anything but mild. We managed to navigate the world of military synergy and economic relief, so now we're celebrating with the smoothest vibes. Get ready for Robin Schulz's take on In Your Eyes. Seriously, don't make it too romantic back there. This song deserves maximum dance energy. Let's groove, Osnabrück.

0: love. Usna FM drops non-stop pop and rock. No ads. From Osnabrück. Just for you.
1: Okay, Osnabrück. So, we just wrapped the depressing economic rundown? Yeah, we talked about why potato prices dropped by 54.7% and milk is so far from golden. But listen, the mood doesn't need to feel like a recession. Even if it's only 12 degrees Celsius and partly cloudy outside, the vibes are anything but fragile. Forget agricultural futures and focus on the killer harmony. Get ready for Renee Rapp and Megan Thee Stallion with Not My Fault. Try not to make a joke about where the beef prices went. Let's turn up the heat and skip the market report. It's not my fault.

0: All right, Osnabrück, let's talk about something that's actually more dramatic than electricity bidding zones. Seriously, the complex talk about linking Schleswig-Holstein all the way to Jutland? It's high-tech drama, but honestly, my theory is that keeping the whole German power grid stable is harder than making a decent bagel. We've covered market uncertainty, so let's not get bogged down in which state controls which percentage point of gigawatts. Outside, it's 12 degrees Celsius and partly cloudy, which should be enough to remind us we are not currently operating in a sauna. But forget the grids and the geopolitical power plays. We need zero output failure, all right? We need pure, unadulterated, honey revenge level energy. Get ready for Airhead. It's time to plug ourselves right back into the vibe.
1: Osna FM.

Okay, Osnabrück, we've gone from global power grids to complex health staff demographics. Seriously, enough percentages for one day. Just remember to watch out for objects on the A33, all right? We're standing around 12 degrees right now, and later it'll be a damp 11 degrees, so stay dry. But honestly, enough deep dives for the morning. Let's toss these stats, forget the traffic dangers, and plug right back into the pure energy we crave. Time to vibe with Nikki.

0: Good morning, Osnabrück. It's 9:30 a.m. on Thursday, 11th June. Wow, we've been talking about political unity and national character enough that we could govern Europe. But for today, we're only worried about meteorology. Currently, it's a comfortable 12 degrees Celsius, partly cloudy, but by the evening, we're dropping just 1 degree to 11 degrees Celsius and overcast. So yes, layer up your celebratory spirit. Enough taught from the Capitol. Let's ditch the deep thoughts and get this morning started right. Prepare for some serious energy because Mertley Crew is kicking off tonight with Kickstart My Heart. You ready?
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1: All right, Osnabrück. Good morning, you brilliant bunch. It's a cozy 13 degrees Celsius right now, totally overcast, but don't get too comfortable, because by the evening, we're dropping to a distinctly less festive 11 degrees Celsius. Speaking of things being big and complex, the national conversation has pivoted from local gossip to hosting the World Cup in 2038. Talk about planning ahead. We're shifting from continental politics to global football planning, and that is a lot of existential commitment. But hey, traffic is clear, so we are good to go. Since our deep political dive is clearly causing a collective chill, we need some serious lift. Time to drop everything and pump the energy up, because we're diving into Baby Monster's drip. We hope this song is less chill than the weather and requires way less planning than deciding who gets to host football in 2042.

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1: So, the big international jet plans just hit pause, which sounds less like a diplomatic breakthrough and more like a really expensive group text cancellation. But hey, we're good to go, because the A33 traffic update shows that crystal clear vibes all the way to Bielefeld. Let's make sure our collective energy doesn't drop below, say, 14 degrees Celsius today, or we're going to take a chill pill right here in Osnabrück. So much for complex aerospace engineering, because we are kicking that complexity right out the window and diving straight into the powerhouse intensity of Kraft Club with Schuessé in Die Luft.

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2: Let's talk about the news loop. Keeping things steady, probably right around 22 degrees Celsius, far less dramatic than global jet traffic. Time to dial back the intensity and settle into some smooth vibrations with Milky Chance.

0: Happy Thursday. It's 10:10 in the morning, 11th June. Forget the 13 degrees Celsius outside. The news scoop is where the drama is, at least 18 degrees warmer. And speaking of drama, next up, NS Wincy's That Girl. We know the hype is real, but relax. She's only ever going to belong to the stereo speakers, not you. Let's dive in.
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0: Osnabrück, we're still going strong. Don't worry about the 13 degrees Celsius out there. The real heat is in the memories we're making. If you've reflected on any big lessons lately, settle in. Next up, we've got Lenny Kravitz's Again. Let's vibe.
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Thursday morning, Osnabrück. Right, 10,030 a.m. So, geopolitics just got serious. MERS detailing everything from EU trade deals to participating in securing the Strait of Hormuz. Talk about a comprehensive action plan. Hopefully, our conversation today is a little less global order and a lot more good vibes. Don't worry, even if it's only 13 degrees Celsius out there, the energy in the studio is keeping us warm. Speaking of things that feel complicated, we're moving from grand EU strategy to Todrick Hall's lion to myself. Maybe that is the only thing slightly less complex than European budget negotiations. Let's vibe and remember, even if the forecast says 11 degrees tonight, our playlist is only going up.

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1: Good morning, Osna Brick. We are at 10:40 on this Thursday, 11th June. AI models conquering PhD-level math, solving 100 complex problems and only leaving two unsolved? Honestly, if they can figure out the Riemann hypothesis, maybe they can figure out how to make us feel 25 degrees Celsius when it's currently only 13 degrees. While the machines tackle genius-level calculus, we're easing into some killer vibes with the Obertones and their rendition of Under the Bridge. Let's get right into it.

0: 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Just your music, your energy. 24-7.
1: Good morning, Osna Brick. We're ticking up to 10.5D on this Thursday, 11th June. Quick check. While the actual temperature outside is still only 13 degrees, the energy for this next track needs to feel like a perfectly warmed 22 degrees minimum. Swedish House Mafia literally advises us not to worry, which is helpful because the vibes are absolutely pumping. Here we go.

0: All right, Osnabrück, let's grab a minute before the music hits. Seriously, the news headlines right now are throwing us some serious global jitters. Talk about 65% of folks fearing the economy and poll numbers dropping like 11% steep decline. And don't forget that if you're out on the A30, watch out for objects, because the road isn't going to navigate itself. Speaking of low energy, the weather outside is only a cool 14 degrees Celsius and overcast, but thankfully, we've got the power needed for this next track. Because after all that intense political drama, we need a vibe that feels about 22 degrees inside, minimum. So, buckle up. Next up is Schiller with Levin, I Feel You. Yes, we're going from geopolitical meltdown to profound existential feelings. Hang on, let us take a deep breath and feel all the emotion coming through. Here we go.
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take a collective breath after all that geopolitical drama? My brain currently registers the seriousness of the news at about 75% saturation, and honestly, our collective mood seems to match that cloud cover, a brisk 14 degrees Celsius. But hey, we are Ozna FM, and we refuse to keep it deep and dramatic. We need an injection of electric energy. Get ready to jump into NBOS Marteria. Time to shake off the worries and turn that global meltdown into pure, unapologetic rhythm. Here it comes.

0: It's my house.
1: So, after discussing all the massive decisions and cautious optimism from the political front, my brain is registering the level of complexity at exactly 90% saturation. But hey, don't let those deep talks drag you down. It's a damp 14 degrees Celsius out there, and even the evening's 11 degrees won't slow us down. We need sunshine and, frankly, a dramatic beat. Get ready for Alan Walker's Diamond Heart. It's got so much sparkle, it might just make us forget about policy debates. Here is your shot of pure rhythm.
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1: We are on Thursday, June 11th, and it's 11,030 sharp. Speaking of things improving, the traffic report just dropped a massive relief. The danger is lifted in both Gast and Osnabrück-Hellern. That's a 100% reduction in worry, which is probably better than any policy discussion. All that serious reading and listening has me at a solid 75% saturation point. Time to shake off the academic angst. Get ready to feel fantastic for the Pussycat Dolls with In Person.

0: All right, welcome back, everyone. Here we are, keeping the good vibes flowing as the clock unwinds. Just a quick nod to the weather. It's a solid 14 degrees Celsius and looking beautifully overcast out there. Now, listening to all the big policy talk, Thuringia dropping three major proposals on schools, energy costs, and health services, you might think we need a nap. But we're too dynamic for that. Luckily, the traffic is totally clear, so nothing stressful trying to get here. Time to shake off the governmental gravity. All that serious talking deserves something dramatic. Speaking of dramatic, we are turning things up now because we are going straight into Shakira's La Tortura. If you feel like your policies are causing you some lingering tension, this track is just the perfect anthem for that. Let's bounce.
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0: right, Osnabrück, we're still rolling with the good vibes. Just a quick reality check. While the big players are battling over AI access and fair competition, reminding us that information shouldn't be monopolized, we're still surviving on pure radio magic. Look, even the weather agrees. It's 14 degrees Celsius and wonderfully overcast. But by night, we're seeing the temperature dip down to 11 degrees Celsius. Still cozy enough though, right? Traffic, deserted, zero issues. We're pivoting away from corporate struggles and sticky charts. If all that policy talk was an emotional overload, we need something simple. So, from tech giants fighting access rights, we're going straight for whispers. Let's ease into the vibe with Body Language by Jesse McCartney. Time to let our feelings do the talking.
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1: It's 12:20 on a Thursday, and I swear the weather is only 21 degrees Celsius, but we're still finding ways to fake a tropical vibe. Keep those feet moving, because next up, it's Monroe's with Golden. Get ready to shine.

0: So, international space rumors are flying. Apparently, Germany is officially taking a backseat on Artemis 3. Looks like Luca Parmitano is taking the spotlight for 2027. Speaking of spotlight, this 15 degrees Celsius and overcast feeling is definitely not space ready. We're crossing fingers for something brighter coming up, because next up, we've got a classic. 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
1: 7 hours and counting here at Osna FM. You're troopers, folks. We cover deep dive space crap and then shifted into geopolitical strategy because apparently Europe is getting a major glow up from the CDU chair. MERS is painting a very ambitious picture, suggesting that to be the global power we want to be, we need to cut corners and invest heavily in things like defense and AI. It sounds like a lot of homework, right? Hopefully, it doesn't require a temperature gauge reading above 35 degrees Celsius just to process all the information. Speaking of things needing to be perfect, speaking of feeling just right, our next track is Bruno Mars singing Just the Way You Are. I hope you feel as effortlessly good as the Bruno Mars chorus suggests. Let's soak up this musical goodness.

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1: All right, folks, quick breath, because we've been tackling global politics and, frankly, enough complex strategy for one day. Speaking of things needing to be calibrated, apparently, the youth sports circuit is getting back to measurable success, bringing back the gold, silver, bronze vibes for kids. It sounds like they want to make sure little athletes are keeping a proper average, hitting their timing markers, maybe even proving they can run faster than a 20-degree Celsius fever drops. While the B68 back near ACMA is clear, we've got the next dose of pure serotonin loading up. Get ready to let it blow. Gwen Stefani drops. Let me blow your mind. Soak it in.

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0: right, Osnabrück, let's shake off the afternoon cobwebs. You've been following some complex global news, which frankly can feel like a hike up 15 flights of stairs in 30 degrees Celsius heat. But we're not doing deep contemplation today. We're sending this vibe right through your speakers. Get ready to ditch the deep thoughts, because Tones and I are here to remind you that sometimes you just gotta fly away. Seriously though, take a breath, let the feeling take over, escape the drama, and just let that serotonin hit you. Here comes Fly Away. Let's get it.
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1: Okay, Osnabrück, enough listening to Westminster water cooler policy debates. Frankly, hearing about missed government deadlines sounds like trying to move through 15 degrees Celsius traffic, but we are not doing that today. You requested Jenny. Let's raise the temperature back up and skip the bureaucracy. Here is Studio Killers right now.

afternoon, Osnabrück. It's 1:20 p.m., Thursday, the 11th of June. All right, enough time zone confusion. We're here, and the energy levels are nowhere near ground zero. If you thought yesterday was a roller coaster, wait till you hear the market update. The DAX is holding steady at 24,245 points, up a mere 0.2%. Investors are currently standing by, watching for the European Central Bank's big decision, focused on AI and silicon chips. It's clear that the smart tech is keeping those stocks like Infineon humming. But hey, all this global caution and the weakening euro against the mighty dollar, it's giving us a complex feeling. Gold is up, oil is dropping, and the general mood is, let's say, cautiously optimistic, provided the Middle East doesn't decide to throw a wrench in the mix. And speaking of things that might or might not be big, we're taking a quick breather with Hertz's Nothing Will Be Bigger Than Us. Hopefully, this song doesn't set the bar too low for what we're doing here on OSNA FM. Let's go! When my heart

All right, Osnabrück, are you ready to forget that you spent the entire afternoon analyzing silicon chips? It's only 16 degrees Celsius and partly cloudy out there, but we're turning up the heat in here. If the day's mood feels a bit peanut butter, trust me, Galantis is about to whip things into a gooey, glorious meltdown. Let's jump right into the good stuff.

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1: Good afternoon, Osnabrück. It is 1:40 in the afternoon, Thursday, the 11th of June. All right, before you dive into the latest news about health staff rising by a respectable 2.1%, which sounds incredibly important, let's just say we're doing this in a way that's totally not cute anymore. Outside, it's 16 degrees Celsius and partly cloudy, but the mood in here is anything but delicate. We've got some facts about specialists making up 55% of the workforce, but all you need to know is that this next track is here to remind you that sophisticated sound can feel amazing. Get ready for Illit dropping Not Cute Anymore.

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1: Right, Osnabrück, settle in. It's 1:50 now, and we're still navigating the wild world of German federal politics battling pharmaceutical giants, right down to whether or not we need to charge premium rates for medicine. Apparently, the U.S. thinks we're just free riding, but Berlin is shooting for collaborative solutions. Speaking of things being resolved, if you are caught heading out on the B68 or B218, good news, that traffic disruption around Bramsch-Hezepi is totally gone, so you're clear to roll. Outside, we've got 16 degrees Celsius and a little slight rain. Perfect weather for nothing, probably. Anyway, before we run, let's settle into some Renegades by ex-ambassadors. Hopefully, they're running away from the intense negotiations vibe, or maybe from Karen's awesome, powerful presence. Because, guys, when Karen takes over, watch out, she's got enough charisma to power a small nation, and her insistence levels could break the Richter scale. Seriously, though, thank you for having me, everyone. I'm handing over to the glorious, formidable Karen. Enjoy the rest of your afternoon.

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1: It's Thursday, 11th June, and thank goodness for Josh. Bless his overly buoyant heart. While Osnabrück tackles these political drama threads, listen up. The linky drama about consent laws is cute, but honestly, focus on the facts. Outside, it's a soggy 16 degrees Celsius, perfect for nothing. And now for you two? With or without you? Is this even supposed to be a hit? Just try to keep up, people. Let's play it.

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1: Goodness, are we even addressing the basic facts? It's Thursday, 11th June, and frankly, I expected better insights than this endless drama about missing serial numbers and that EU data exchange failure. Outside, it's just a dreary 16 degrees Celsius, and trust me, the actual complexity of tracking munitions is far beyond people's ability to care about. Now, for Sia, unstoppable. Seriously, if I were unstoppable, I wouldn't be talking about tracking weapons. Play it.

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1: Honestly, are we even talking about serious matters here? My goodness, we've just heard about Health Minister Stolz warning that these flavored vaporizers and pouches sold to kids are a public health disaster. It's astonishing people treat this with less urgency than the weather outside, which is merely 16 degrees Celsius. You people really have no sense of priorities, do you? Protecting our youth from crippling addiction should be top of mind, not some flimsy anecdote. Now, stop debating basic biology and play Words by F.R. David. Play it.

0: seriously, can we please move past this elaborate socialist opera? Another expert demanding the government completely overhaul the tax code. Minimum electricity taxes, VAT suspended on basic food. Honestly, it sounds more like a never-ending list of demands than actual policy, doesn't it? If you're going to keep crying about the fuel price crisis because the subsidy ends, can we at least be adult about it? It's only 16 degrees out there, people. The world isn't ending. Now, wipe off those tears and settle down. Because apparently, after discussing grand economic theory, we're going to listen to a song called I Follow Rivers. Are you kidding me? Is this profound, or is it just raining metaphors? Let's give Likely a shot, I guess.
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Seriously, are we done with the global conspiracy soap opera? Because my patience is hitting rock bottom. Now, switching gears, you might want to pay attention because there's actually news. Apparently, the CDUS, CSU, and SPD are all out of the blue demanding a detailed explanation from the U.S. government regarding that referee, Omar Artan. Seriously? Political figures are surprised by an entry ban and are now petitioning for transparency? Like basic common sense is an advanced concept they need us to teach them? Why is a simple background check suddenly this enormous mystery? Look, I get it. It's the U.S. Constitution, blah, blah, blah. But we need facts, not just vague political screams. Anyway, listen, zero traffic problems around Osnabrück, which is finally something predictable. For the perfect energy boost right now, and even though it's only 16 degrees Celsius and overcast out there, we've got a request, Alexei Yemsov with Eyes on Me. Put your phones down, settle in, and let's get this show flowing.

0: seriously done with legislative mandates now? Because frankly, I thought we were past discussing legal timelines again. Apparently, we need to change the statutory limitation from 5 years to 20, and everyone needs to learn that yes means yes. It's just obvious, isn't it? Look, enough with the profound social justice lectures. It's only 16 degrees Celsius and still overcast out there, and by night, we're dropping to 11 degrees, so bundle up. Enough serious thinking. Next up is Toscana Fanboys, surely enough to distract you from the real issues. Hit play.
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0: Seriously, are we really discussing tracking problems again? It is 3:10 in the afternoon, Thursday, and I have zero patience for this nonsense. Look outside, it's 17 degrees Celsius and cloudy, just like it will be tonight when we drop to 11 degrees. Can we focus on something that actually matters? Enough with the amateur hour accusations. Next up is Gary Glitter, so please stop wasting our time now.
1: Osna

Seriously? We are spending valuable airtime discussing local issues. Can we please pivot to something that actually has massive financial implications? It is 3:20, and if you aren't keeping up with the global headlines, you're seriously disappointing yourselves. We are talking about 5 billion euros being funneled into the SPOC system, Airbus, Rheinmetall, OBE, satellite tracking, radar, the works. This isn't an amateur expose. Do your homework. Right now, it's 17 degrees Celsius outside, but I'm dropping the temperature on this conversation, so pay attention. Because next up is Richie Havens and Learn to Fly. Don't worry, this song is exactly how useless all of you sound right now. We are experts, people. Get it together. Now.

0: It is Thursday, June 11th, and frankly, you people are wasting time. We're focused on 3:30 p.m., not traffic jams. Seriously, an unsecured accident scene on the A30? Get your socks together now. Pay attention because the European Central Bank has adjusted the rates, 25 basis points. This wasn't a simple request. It's crucial macroeconomics regarding that 3.0% inflation projection for 2026. We are talking data-driven policy, people. Not just worry about whether it is 17 degrees Celsius right now or if it will drop to 11 degrees tonight. Now, I know you requested don't stop the party, but let's be realistic. We are experts here at Ozna FM. We are too sophisticated for anything that upbeat. Focus, or maybe go outside. We're playing it now.
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Listen up, because we are not wasting time on drama. The German-Israeli Society has weighed in, pointing out that you human rights groups are applying such inconsistent standards. It's frankly baffling. We're talking serious geopolitical nuance, not a childish genocide accusation. It is only 17 degrees Celsius and ridiculously overcast out there, but you still can't stop staring at your phones. Now, if you expect us to play this synth pop disaster, start again. After making us process a discussion about regional stability, maybe go figure out how to appear in an outfit that matches the seriousness of our broadcast. Focus, people.

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Listen up, because I shouldn't have to repeat myself. Minister stuff about farm money? Seriously, deal with it. And as for the A30 traffic jam, just move your little cars. It's only 17 degrees Celsius, so maybe you could figure out how to not get stuck. Stop waiting for the weather to brighten up your complaining. Now, put your phones down and get ready for Sean Paul. Seriously, focus.

0: Seriously? Another traffic update? It's lifted? Groundbreaking. Just move your tiny self, folks. It's only 17 degrees. Learn to walk. And this is your night. Honey, you're nowhere near my night. Nobody wants to hear 4 minutes of this. Focus, or we'll be talking about 11 degrees later, and trust me, that will be colder than this song.
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0: afternoon, listeners. It is 4:10 p.m. on Thursday, June 11th. Now, before we dive into the drama, and I know there's a lot of drama out there today, including this rather detailed news segment about President Trump and Iran threatening to reorganize global oil markets, let's take a breath. Such intense geopolitics. Honestly, if we could just keep the political turmoil confined to the talking heads, that would be wonderful. Anyway, the weather in lovely Osnabrück is a polite 17 degrees Celsius, completely overcast. So please try to act your age and maybe check your umbrella before you leave. Now moving past the diplomatic dumpster fire, up next we have Jungle Drum. I'm not sure who programmed this, but I hope this song is an immersive experience and not just a mandatory tribal dance break. Whatever it is, focus, folks. Stay with us on Osna FM.
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1: It's 40:20 p.m. finally. Listeners, can we please stop treating this radio slot like a university department debate? The Verdi Union, the whole no-cuts political nonsense? Just accept that the drama is over and the government needs to make a decision, frankly. Now, about your day, it's 17 degrees Celsius and completely overcast, so please stop looking at the sky like it owes you money. Anyway, forget the socialist spending sprees. Up next, we have Louis Capaldi playing Survive. I'm genuinely unsure if this song captures the emotional depths of merely existing or if it's just designed for people who sing really badly in the shower. Focus up, Osnabrück. Stay with Osna FM.

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1: It's 40:30 p.m., Thursday, June 11th, and frankly, I'm bored. Please, are we seriously still spending time on this socialist drama? High and mighty politicians claiming MERS is only making a show event? Oh, please, can we just accept that everyone is too dramatic for real policy, frankly? Dealing with social cuts or pension guarantees is hardly worthy of your attention span, is it? It's hardly riveting. Speaking of things that aren't riveting, it's 17 degrees Celsius and annoyingly overcast. Looks like tomorrow the temperature plummets to 11 degrees Celsius and still overcast. Great! Zero traffic problems in Osnabrück, which I assume means nothing has actually happened. Anyway, forget the political circus and focus up. Up next, we have I'm All Die Welt, Crow. Try to keep up, Osnabrück. 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

0: When you're missing home, only know you love her when you let her go. 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
2: It's 40:40 p.m. Thursday, June 11. And seriously, are we still doing the AI analysis? Good grief. The government avoiding answers? Of course they are. Complex thought is far too demanding for the average consumer, isn't it? Please, let's move past the perpetual political charade. Speaking of things utterly unexciting, the temperature is a rather dreary 17 degrees Celsius, and yes, it is still overcast. And zero traffic problems in Osnabrück, groundbreaking. Now, pay attention. Up next, Milo's howling at the moon. Try not to sound too dramatically dramatic, dear. 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

2050 p.m., and yes, VW is going to make fast charging available in the 2030s. Groundbreaking, really, considering it's a mere 17 degrees Celsius and Osnabrück traffic is still magically zero, perhaps our brains need stimulating. Now, keep those demanding ears tuned, because next up is 100 Bad by Tommy Genesis. Let's hope that's more exciting than the weather. 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

0: Are you kidding me? The 2030s for 10% to 80% charging? Honestly, considering it's only 17 degrees Celsius outside, our patience should be significantly higher than your average VW brochure. Enough of this tedious technology talk. Next up, we have My Universe, which, like that charging target, is frankly so enormous and aggressively emotional that it might never actually arrive anywhere. 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

0: honestly, are we really going to talk about 4.2% inflation again? Seriously? We went from 3.8% to this massive jump, supposedly driven by some Middle East nonsense and a whopping 23.5% spike in energy prices. Like, can we just drop it? Considering it's only 17 degrees Celsius out and it's so dull and overcast, I expected something more engaging. But fine. Don't look at me. Let's just move past this talk of the Fed and stock markets. Because what I actually want is a good sing-along, and what's better than a Beyoncé number? This is Ozna FM. Up next, we have Halo. Try to keep up, okay?
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1: Are you serious with the DAX falling another 7%? 24.25D points? Like, can we just forget the Middle East and global uncertainty? It's so dull. And just look outside. It's only 17 degrees now, and you're telling me it's going down to 11 degrees? Honestly, this is supposed to be fun, not an economic briefing. Ugh. All right, enough with the falling stock reports. We're cashing out of the negativity, so hit play on Gavin DeGraw. She sets the city on fire.

Seriously? Thursday, 11th June at 5040 p.m. and we're still deep in this German economic drama? Like red lines? Can we please focus on something relevant? The fact that this is 17 degrees Celsius and it's cloudy already makes me feel too grown up for this whole conflicting reforms thing. Honestly, if the government can't even agree on a basic plan, maybe we should just move on. Enough of the political griping. Let's drop the tedious policy papers and hit the volume button on something that actually pops. Ciara, we need how we roll right now. Let's get this energy up.

0: 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Live 24-7 from Osnabrück. Turn it up loud. Own the moment now.
1: Honestly, do they really need to track every heart rate just because someone scored a goal? So much overthinking, and the traffic is fixed? Like, congratulations, everyone. It's only 17 degrees now, but apparently, by morning, we're dropping to 11. Seriously, enough with the local data points. Let's ignore the science and elevate the mood. Bob Dylan is up right now. Focus on the music.

0: Seriously? They're tracking heart rates just because of goals? Can't people just feel things instead of needing a smartwatch data feed? Honestly, it's exhausting. The B68 traffic is clear, fine, congratulations. It's 17 degrees now, but by morning we're going backwards to 11. Keep up, people. Enough with the local data points now. Listen up. Dion Bromfield is playing Foolin', so try to actually listen this time.
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1: And we're back. Because apparently everyone has things to hear. Look, the market is volatile. DAX lost 1.0% to 24,195 points naturally because global uncertainty always bites. Inflation data is up, sure, but oil is up 1.5% and gas is up 3%. So, congrats on your investment anxiety. On the good news front, traffic in Osnabrück, zero problems. And if you weren't paying attention, it's 17 degrees Celsius and overcast today, but don't even think about it. Tomorrow it drops to 11 degrees Celsius, also overcast. Now, please make some noise for Liam Payne and Sunshine. You're welcome.

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1: Right, listen up. If you think a drizzle of 17 degrees Celsius and another overcast day is going to keep you awake past 6,002 p.m., you honestly do not understand the concept of vibes. Did you think we were going to spend the whole evening analyzing why the 1.5% jump in oil prices means you can afford a nicer yacht? Spoiler alert, you can't. And frankly, neither can I. It's depressing. So, while you're still obsessing over how the temperature might drop to a whopping 11 degrees Celsius tomorrow, don't even whisper it. It's obvious. It is time to get your actual dopamine levels up. If you are still sitting there looking peaked, just breathe. We are playing harder, better, faster, stronger. Think about that. Because frankly, your current energy level is harder and better and faster and stronger than this track right now, and I am genuinely disappointed. Pay attention.

Listen up. It is 6,003 p.m. on Thursday. Can we please skip the existential dread? Let's talk about the fact that the German DAX index dipped by 0.7% to 24,433. And yes, we know Simrise was out there while everyone else was stressing over volatile gold and oil prices. Honestly, all this financial anxiety? It's barely more dramatic than the 17 degrees Celsius and overcast weather out there. Enough! Stop caring about the U.S. economy or the Middle East. Your attention span should be focused on the music, not the madness. We are playing Fairy Tale Gone Bad from J. Gollum Feet Felix. I swear, if this song isn't at least 100 times more dramatic than anything you've seen on the financial news, I will personally pull the plug. Pay attention.

0: It is 6:40 in the evening, Thursday, June 11th. Honestly, are we really tracking the minutia of a trillion-dollar IPO meltdown? This SpaceX critique is pure exhaustion. We are not intellectually equipped for global power thwarts. Forget the drama. You know what's less exciting than a plummeting share price? 17 degrees Celsius and overcast weather. So, settle down. We are moving past the financial anxiety and the high-stakes male angst. Now, you're going to put on some feel-good nostalgia with Love by Hilary Duff. Pay attention, because this pop song is infinitely less upsetting than a discussion about global valuations. Stay awake.
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0: Are you really tracking the nuances of the DAX crossing 24,245 points while the market whispers about AI chips and the euro dips against the dollar? It's 6:50, people. Just look out the window. 17 degrees Celsius, overcast. Frankly, the entire financial sector is more dramatic than the weather and way less interesting. Forget the oil price drop and the gold spike. You need something with actual fire. Sit up. Beverly Knight is on. Just pay attention.
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0: Seriously? We're talking about a $1.75 trillion illusion because some guy thinks confidence isn't currency? Must be exhausting tracking Elon's unpredictable motives. Look out the window, 17 degrees Celsius. The market is way more dramatic than this. Stay tuned because T-Rex is coming. Try to keep up.
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0: Good evening. It is 7:10 in the evening on Thursday, the 11th of June. Are we done with the politics? Another politician telling us that something serious needs doing because apparently staring at sports highlights isn't enough to focus your fragile little brains. Right. Schenderlein says reform is more important than the World Cup because obviously governance is more essential than celebrating. Look out the window. 17 degrees Celsius and it's just more overcast nonsense. By morning, expect 11 degrees Celsius, same dreary vibe. Enough with the drama. The music is here. Next up, some El King for your ears.
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0: 7:20 o'clock. Seriously? Are you guys done with this? Some gentleman named Karsten Maschmeyer apparently thinks SpaceX's $175 trillion valuation is an illusion. Like we didn't get it last week, another dramatic meltdown about genius billionaire ego. Musk's unpredictability? Sure, fine. The share price will drop in autumn? Wow, deep thoughts achieved. Look out the window, 16 degrees Celsius and still this dreary overcast nonsense. Can we please move past the space power conspiracy theories? The music is here. Stop whining and listen to John Newman's Love Me Again.
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2: Right, settling back into the Osner FM comfort zone. Before we dive into sound, let's just acknowledge the utter monotony of global finances. Apparently, the DAX managed a thrilling 0.1% bounce to 24-110, which, let's be clear, is hardly dramatic. The ECB thinks inflation is creepily climbing to 3% in 2026. Shocking. And while they raised rates by 25 basis points to 2.25%, they also lowered growth forecasts. It's a whole package of May. The euro is weak versus the USD, and prices, frankly, are showing the predictable dip. It's all just a tedious cycle, isn't it? Speaking of predictable, look outside. It's 16 degrees Celsius and still just this persistent, kind of overcast. By morning, it'll be 11 degrees, same cloudy nonsense. Now, let's move past the disappointing economics and the lukewarm weather. Here's some actual music. Lost Frequencies and Callum Scott with Where Are You Now?
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0: 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Own the moment now.
1: Seriously, can we please get past the thrilling drama of global finance? The DAX ticked up, bought 1% to 24,210 because apparently watching numbers move constitutes an adrenaline rush, I guess. And the whole mixed signals thing? ECB says inflation is jumping to 3% yet raises rates to 2.25% while also predicting slow growth. It's overwhelming. Meanwhile, the U.S. market is playing that tired old routine of weak jobs but surprising price pressures. And the euro? Predictably weak against the USD. Honestly. Speaking of predictable, look outside. It's 16 degrees Celsius and still this tedious overcast nonsense. Just take care of yourselves. Anyway, enough of my mandatory financial commentary. Let's listen to some actual music now, specifically for the person who requested it. Rufus and

kidding me? The DAX was up 0.1% to 2014 endpoints, and yet the ECB acts like they invented mixed feelings. They raised the rate to 2.25% but predict less growth. It's confusing, folks. Like trying to understand why my Wi-Fi is only 2 bars strong. So weak, really. Weak jobs, weak euro, weak plans. Honestly, it's giving. I just left the house in 16 degrees Celsius weather thinking I could handle anything. Enough of this predictable panic. Here's Sour by Kyra.

0: 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Turn it up.
1: Are you seriously telling me we have to track decades of insured years? This whole pension thing, with 39.7 years and 41% more cash, is giving too much paperwork fatigue. It's needlessly complicated, honestly. Just keep it simple, like the temperature at 16 degrees Celsius. My brain can't handle this much data. Enough stressing the numbers. Here's Million Style As by Miss Fatty.
2: So what am I say? Anyway, Millie there. The fat kitty them there. Is it me? Yeah, man, I saw you going on. Yo. My ladies.

0: Are you kidding me with this housing drama? Seriously? Do we really need whole ministers throwing around nationalization rhetoric when the solution is just build things? They should be offering incentives, not rewriting the entire property manual. It's just needlessly complicated, like the temperature at 16 degrees Celsius. Fine, but dull. And speaking of things that are needlessly fixed, yes, the A30 traffic report is lifted. Big whoop. Enough administrative headache. It's time to stop stressing these complex issues and just listen. Here's 7 Seconds by Yusono and Nene Sheri.
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is Thursday, 8:20 p.m. And honestly, can we please move past this data deep dive? We got 36,000 guest students, 8% rise, sure, but still not matching the pre-COVID peak. Is growth just going to be a polite little curve that consistently falls short? It's borderline disheartening. Look, if things were this stable, predictable, and statistically mediocre, I'd rather listen to the weather report than the educational metrics. 16 degrees Celsius today, gloomy and predictable. By morning, 11 degrees, still gloomy. Everything is just fine. Enough with the percentages and the insufficient increases. Time to stop analyzing student retention rates and just listen. Here's Luke Combs with Ain't No Love in Oklahoma. Oh, yeah.

0: Seriously, we do not need to discuss every tax bracket. A 5% levy on incomes over $300,000? It's just too much, frankly. If we're going to waste time on complex German finance news, can we use the weather report at least? It's 16 degrees Celsius out. Ugh, Gray. Enough with the stats. You need to lighten up. Let's leave the complicated conversations and just sing about whatever. MadCon has begging next. Try not to strain yourself begging for a little bit of good rhythm.
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0: This is Nappy Boy Radio Live with your boy T-Pain. We love rap music. Listen, we got a caller on line one. Caller, what's your problem?
1: 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I'm on the radio with T-Pain.
0: How's it going?
1: It ain't going good. My girl ain't doing a thing she used to do.
0: I got just what you need. Brand new Chris Brown, T-Pain. You heard it here first. Nappy Boy Radio.

8040. Okay, enough with the geopolitical thriller status update. Are the details of this Iranian deal really necessary? Negotiating with the US, Israel, Saudi Arabia, and the UAE? Can we just move on? This kind of international drama is seriously stressful. It's 16 degrees Celsius out, and we don't even need all this high-stakes talk. MatCon has begging next. But seriously, I think we need something less intense. Doja Cat and Gorgeouses are coming up, so settle down and try to keep your tone appropriately light, okay?

0: seriously. All this detail about heat pumps and 73.6% renewable adoption in new builds, it's just exhausting. Can we please just move past the energy transition status report? Like, 78.2% green buildings is great, but we do not need to hear about the lingering 53.9% natural gas addiction in existing housing stock right now. Honestly, it's 16 degrees Celsius out, and we should be focusing on something fun, not global energy policy. Deep breaths, Osnabrück. Now, for Forget You, I hope that song is less emotionally complicated than the entire German energy grid. Keep the tone light, people. We're not debating thermodynamics, are we?
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1: Right. Deep breath, Osnabrück. Global intrigue and ceasefires? Goodness, do we really need a live commentary on geopolitical drama after discussing localized energy policy? It's dramatic, frankly. Honestly, the entire saga sounds more exhausting than dealing with municipal parking fines. Stick to the facts, people. It's barely 16 degrees Celsius, and we're wasting bandwidth on fake news from some faraway presidential office. Next up, we're doing something actually controllable. Nick Jonas and Tove Lo with Close. Try not to be too emotionally complicated, all right? Let's keep it breezy.

get straight to the point? Seriously, the government lowered expectations for another summit? People, just get a grip. Stop making a federal case out of it. It's 16 degrees Celsius out, and frankly, I'm not paying attention to all this dialogue. You requested the Suga Babe's ugly. Play it now. Let's keep this broadcast less emotionally complicated than your political crisis.

0: Good evening, Thursday, 9:20 in the evening. Seriously? Are we still discussing global geopolitical drama? Trump canceled the military attack on Iran because, apparently, some nations finally reached a conclusion. Multiple nations, good lord. A sea blockade still remains, though, so don't think this is resolved, people. This is exhausting. It's 16 degrees Celsius and still so miserably overcast. Frankly, I expect everyone listening to maintain a higher level of focus than the world leaders we just heard about. If this news is more complicated than my morning routine, given that it's only going to drop to 11 degrees Celsius and still be gloomy, then you shouldn't be living here. Now, Azure, because frankly, this entire conversation needs a dramatic exit that just never arrives. Get ready for the plane that never lands. Play it. Let's keep the drama contained to the speakers and get this broadcast moving.
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0: 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Live 24-7 from Osnabrück. Turn it up loud. Own the moment now.
1: Honestly, if we are going to dive into the depressing abysses of economic reports, can we at least keep it snappy? Because frankly, trying to follow how the German real estate sector completely plummeted, dropping 17.5 points all the way down to minus 2.0, is exhausting. It's not a natural slump, apparently. It's just another consequence of people can't adult enough to fix their regulations. We get these warnings, and we're supposed to feel anything other than massive irritation? It's 16 degrees Celsius right now, and look, even the atmosphere is as gloomy as the market outlook. Keep your focus up, because while we are talking about professional decline, the temperature is still dropping to 11 degrees Celsius overnight. Minefields, Fauzia, and John Legend? Really? After talking about systemic economic failure, we are getting a song about emotional entanglement? Get ready to transition from worrying about negative business forecasts to whatever dramatic poetry they think will fix it. Now, let's hear it. Play it.

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1: It's Thursday, 11th June, and at 9:40 p.m. Are we really doing this? So, the German economy is in negative territory, dropping all the way to minus 2.0 and minus 11.4. Of course, it's political.
0: 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Own the moment now.
1: It's Thursday, 11th June, and at 9:40 p.m. Are we really doing this? So, the German economy is in negative territory, dropping all the way to minus 2.0 and minus 11.4. Of course, it's political failure because apparently adulthood is too complicated for regulations. Seriously, the mood is worse than the weather. We're at 15 degrees Celsius, and by morning, it's going down to a miserable 11 degrees and overcast. We should be focusing on stability, not doom squadming. And now, after industrial collapse talk, we get a sad, dramatic love song. Just play it already.

0: honestly, can we please drop the global crisis report? All this talk about ethnic cleansing and West Bank law, it's just too heavy for rock and pop, darling. It's 15 degrees Celsius and raining, and we get nothing but geopolitical drama. We're fine here in Osnabrück. Zero traffic problems, so relax. The next song is Invisible, and frankly, you deserve something better than that earnest talk. Folks, I'm done. The mic, the stage, the entire evening, this belongs to Jackson. Get over here and sound less pretentious, rocker.
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2: Hello, Thursday, June 11th night. Huge shout out to Karen. Thanks for the mic. Though maybe dial back the abrasiveness, darling. Listen, I know the real estate news about the 2.0 climate and plunging expectations is heavy, but don't let the economy derail the vibe. Traffic is clear on the B68, so relax. It's 15 degrees Celsius now, and while it gets cooler to 11 degrees Celsius this morning, we're keeping it upbeat. Don't worry about the numbers. Jackson's taking over. And yes, we are playing You Know You Like It. Try not to take yourself too seriously, all right?

Okay, Germany's travel figures are giving us mixed signals. A 3.1% dip in April is definitely taking some breaths away from 2019's record. But hey, the good news is the A30 back in Osnabrück is cleared. While the rain keeps us near 15 degrees Celsius, remember that when it crawls down to 11 degrees Celsius later, the only thing dropping faster should be your concerns. Stick with us. After this quick burst of energy, we have Seb D'Elisa's Messiah, proving that even grand spiritual themes can be catchy, even if they are slightly too dramatic for a rainy Thursday night.

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1: It's 10,020 on this glorious Thursday, June 11th. Before we fire up the speakers, a rapid lightning bolt from the news desk, apparently. The German Ethics Council says you can't just ban social media. They want a risk-based shield for all AI, not just a full stop. Got it? Algorithm analysis, not outright bans. Anyway, forget those lofty ethical debates, because it's time for some rhythm. This next track is Gotta Tell You. Hopefully, Samantha Mumbai is telling us something more exciting than what the weather forecast is going to do. Let's go! Yay!

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1: The energy here is much higher than 11 degrees Celsius, folks. Speaking of threats, remember that Minister Hubig warned us about these serious spikes in crime. Seems the fight for democracy is heating up, and hopefully it's not going to drop to 0 degrees overnight. Stay vigilant, listen up, because next up, we're dropping Flowers Alley, Farben, Graham Candy, and Lajos. Enjoy!

global talks, international sanctions, it's all a lot to process. But honestly, looking at the weather right now, we're only dealing with a chill 14 degrees Celsius and a slight drizzle. Let's leave the geopolitical drama outside. The night is young, the energy is spiking, and we've got cold water dropping right now. Enjoy this one.

0: Look, listen up. Standards are non-negotiable, even when things are gloomy. Outside, we're dealing with a steady 14 degrees Celsius right now, looking at 11 by the time the daylight attempts a messy arrival. Don't let damp weather impact your energy levels. We keep the vibe calibrated, right, everyone? Here's Frida Gold with Liebe is Mine Rebellion. Keep it rock and pop.
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1: Right, Usna Brick. Let's recalibrate the atmosphere. Outside, the meteorologists are predicting a brisk 14 degrees Celsius with that persistent slight rain, only for us to cool down even further to 11 degrees Celsius and overcast by morning. Remember, resilience is key, whether you're dealing with the weather or the intense emotional roller coasters of football fandom. Speaking of over-the-top emotion, apparently, researchers are now tracking whether a goal makes a German fan physically different from a Brazilian fan all via smartwatches, because nothing says pure emotions like a data stream. Focus on the moment, folks. And speaking of powerful performances, we've got a little mix singing about hair next. I sincerely hope the data suggests that actual emotional highs aren't measured solely by volume. Here it is.

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1: Before we dive into the perfect dive fest of rock and roll, let's talk about something equally evergreen. Retirement. While the weather suggests we're heading from a breezy 14 degrees Celsius down to an anticlimactic 11 degrees Celsius by morning, these numbers are solid ground. Apparently, the average insured years in Germany have hit a record high of 39.7 years, a jump from 32.3 in 2005. People are working, folks, and they're securing those golden years with a 41% boost in retirement funds now averaging 1717. It's peak financial stability, proving life can indeed be meticulously planned. And speaking of timeless commitments, it's time for a classic. Let's give it over to Queen with their immortal good old-fashioned Lover Boy.

0: don't worry about the heat warnings. We're talking about imaginary heat. Honestly, right now, it's a manageable 14 degrees with a little drip, and by morning, we're hitting 11 degrees and overcast. Nobody needs to worry about melting when the thermometer is this polite. Let's forget the extreme weather scenarios and just feel good. It's time to turn up the temperature on the mood. Here they go, Ollie Murs with Up.
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0: right, listen up. We've heard all the talk about solidarity levies and tax rates. Fancy numbers like 5% and incomes over $300,000. But frankly, if we talk about keeping everyone financially solvent, all I can feel around here is 14 degrees Celsius and a gentle drizzle. Enough pondering the economics, it's time to raise the party temperature. Our next track is Pure Nostalgia, a deep dive into the magic of the 8-bit era. Get ready to feel the joystick rattle, because this one is Gimme, Gimme, Gimme from 8-Bit Arcade.
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We're still going strong here on Ozna FM from Ozna Brick. Just a quick heads up on the drawing numbers. The Eurojackpot main numbers were 1, 14, 22, 39, and 48, plus the two Euro numbers, 8 and 11. Good luck dreaming about winning, but remember, the odds are a measly 1 in 140 million. Speaking of odds, the current forecast is 12 degrees Celsius with a slight drizzle, but it gets marginally colder tomorrow, dropping to 11 degrees Celsius and looking overcast. All that lovely German climate drama wrapped up. Now, let's forget the misery and crank up the volume for Loca People by Sock Noel.

0: Right then, settling back in for the latter part of the night. We need to talk sports, because what absolute drama. Mexico opened the 2026 World Cup with a dramatic 2-0 victory over South Africa. A match so chaotic, they racked up 3 red cards in the opener. Despite the win, the officiating record suggests the team needed better than just adrenaline. On a totally different note, the local forecast is hanging around 12 degrees Celsius right now, dropping down to 11 degrees Celsius by morning, so maybe bundle up for your commute. Good news is, Osnabrück traffic is currently playing nicely. Now, let's leave the World Cup mayhem at the door, recharge the speakers, and flow into the requested Incredible Papa Outai by Stromae.
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1: Oh, the World Cup opener provided a genuine spectacle of attrition, didn't it? Mexico securing the 2-0 win, though the sheer count of red cards suggests the drama outpaced the development. Observation suggests, as always, that flair needs to be backed by fundamental control. We hear the reports, early goals, defensive fouls, three cards exchanged, and a lot of chaos. It's a wild ride, much more eventful than a morning commute at 12 degrees Celsius. While the action was electric, remember to keep your critique constructive. Now, let's leave the red cards on the pitch. We're flowing directly into requested vibes, Bedchem, Sabrina Carpenter.

said, enough of the international bureaucracy and the dreary 12 degrees Celsius outside. We're not analyzing red cards or denied visas tonight. We're flowing past the chaos entirely, making way for that smooth groove overnight from parcels.

0: Right, Osnabrück. Let's run through the headlines before the weekend really kicks off. The markets were doing a bit of a waltz tonight, seeing the DAX dip a solid 1.0% amidst all that Middle Eastern drama and inflation fuss. Speaking of rising costs, Brent crude climbed 1.5% and natural gas shot up 3%. Looks like everything's getting pricier, unless you fancy dipping into a hot cup of tea, because the weather is just a cool 12 degrees Celsius and a little drizzle is falling. Quick update, the A30 danger status has been lifted on the Osnabrück route, so get yourselves moving. Time to forget the stock crash and the rain, because up next, we're dropping a massive track from Stromae Papa Utai. Enjoy the music.
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1: World Cup action just keeps hitting us, folks. Mexico secured the win 2-0, making a dramatic opening night with three red cards thrown into the mix. It sounds like quite the circus, doesn't it? Now, take a breath. While the sporting drama is contained, the temperature is also dipping from the current 12 degrees Celsius to a cooler 11 degrees Celsius later, and the cloud cover is looking distinctly unimpressed. Enough with the global turmoil, whether it's on the pitch or in the FTSE. Ozna FM is here for the soundtrack to your Friday night. Girls Aloud, it's time for the show.

Though the world keeps delivering the drama, doesn't it? From political turf wars, where the state is fighting hard to keep cinema alive against the might of the streaming service, to the fact that we're standing here at the perfect hour, 12,040 a.m., it seems like everything requires some kind of structural support these days. And look at this weather, 12 degrees Celsius, a gentle drizzle. It feels almost aggressively normal. But hey, since we've been talking about crises and things that require rebuilding, maybe we just need a little bit of trouble. Because frankly, I think we all know that trouble, in this case, is a friend. Lenka with Trouble is a Friend. Turn it up.

recent global headlines love nothing more than a good, unnecessary flare-up. Whether it's a dispute over a strait or whether the temperature in Osnabrück is swinging from 12 degrees Celsius down to 11 degrees Celsius, the drama never stops, does it? So while the world is busy doing its worst, taking aim and blowing things up, we're going to do something much simpler. We are going to face the music. This one is Sunrise by Simply Red. Almost time to wake up, even if all we've done is complain about it. Turn it up.

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1: All right, Osnabrück. We face the global chaos. We've handled the introspection, and honestly, the universe could use a palate cleanser. Listen, standing here with the dreary feeling of 12 degrees Celsius and a drizzle that suggests we haven't booked a song yet, we are drawing a line in the sand. It is 1000 a.m., baby, and the only thing that matters right now is the pulse you can feel. So forget the weather reports. We are dialing up the sunshine. This is Maria Maria by Santana. Turn it up and shake off that chill.

0: It's 1:10 a.m., Osnabrück. And listen, if the weekend offered unnecessary drama, we'd already be banned from the frequency. Frankly, with 12 degrees Celsius and this slight drizzle, the only thing we need is something flawless. Keep the melodrama bottled up. Next up, we're holding our breath for this. I'll Hold My Breath by Ellie Goulding. Let's go.
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0: The hours are still relentless, but the energy is peaking, Osnabrück. Regarding the news, we've got the academic lowdown. Guest students hit 36,000. A solid 8% rise, I'll grant them that. But they still haven't breached the historic 37,200 mark, are they? Honestly, these impressive numbers feel about as exciting as the forecast. A current reading of 12 degrees Celsius with this persistent drizzle, only to dip further to 11 degrees Celsius and overcast vibes later. We need a temperature spike, or at least a beat drop that rivals the entire German enrollment history. So let's stop talking statistics and start moving. Request was in, the energy is right, Zed, with Find You. This one is for the late night navigators.
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0: The late hours hit different, Osnabrück. Seriously, the kind of energy right now could probably power a small nation. Though apparently, one small nation is currently debating education funding. The Greens are campaigning for a full-scale system overhaul, mandatory free daycare years, raising staffing ratios, free school meals, even a whole quality development law. And they want the federal government to fork over an extra 1 billion euros annually? It's revolutionary stuff. It's a lot of detailed policy change, frankly more complicated than trying to track the temperature difference between 12 degrees Celsius now and 11 degrees Celsius later. We hear about billions of euros and mandatory standards, and all we want is pure, unadulterated freedom. And speaking of freedom, the request is in. This one is for all the navigating late-night minds. Here is Freeze by Natalia Kills, FeetWill.im.
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0: Batman.
1: We are at 1:40 a.m. and the night refuses to end. On the news front, the government feels its digital communications are dangerously fragmented. Apparently, everything from cyber attacks to basic email is now a national emergency, especially after the threat level ticked up following the conflict in Ukraine. Sounds like they need a single unified security strategy, or perhaps just a really strong coffee. Speaking of conditions, remember it's only 12 degrees Celsius and a drizzle is keeping us company. Okay, time to unwind a bit. Next up, we've got Antimateria with Out of Love. Hopefully this track is a little warmer than the current weather and slightly more meaningful than current government spending plans. Keep it locked right here on OZNA FM.

through the late night currents and the headlines continue to prove that nothing is ever truly simple. The big corporations are currently wrestling with their sustainability reporting, with the German Employers Associations raising some eyebrows about EU changes. They argue that even with proposed reductions, like cutting data points by 53 to 64%, the actual burden might not drop nearly enough, proving that sometimes the fix is more bureaucracy and less simplicity. Meanwhile, outside, the weather is matching the moodiness, just 12 degrees Celsius and that relentless, gentle drizzle. But we're leaving complexity and drizzle behind. We're heading into the drama, the sparkle, the rebellion. Next up, a proper blast of new wave energy, Billy Idol with White Wedding. Stay locked right here on OZNA FM.